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1: Yo man.
2: Yo.
1: Open up man.
2: What do you want man?
1: My girl just caught me.
2: You made her catch you?
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2: With who?
1: The girl next door, you know? 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
1: 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Nobody ever taught you how to dance. Well, everyone knows how to dance. There's only so much time.

We've lost the hugs with friends and people that we loved, all these things that we took for granted. 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